0: the beginning of an interminable waterway. The beginning of an interminable waterway. The beginning of an interminable waterway. The beginning of an interminable waterway. The beginning of an interminable
1: the waterway. 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

0: 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They work dying slowly. They work dying slowly. They work dying slowly.
1: Slowly.
0: They work dying slowly. They work dying slowly. They work dying slowly.

The Black Bank of Clouds. The Black Bank of Clouds. The Black Bank of Clouds leads into the heart of clouds. The Black Bank of Clouds leads into the heart of darkness. The Black Bank of Clouds.